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1: They should be getting out of briefing now.
0: Air 51, we copy. We'll see the unit 10-8 en route. We can guide them in. But the best thing is give them the address of 44916. 135

9161 35 Street West. It's a T intersection dirt road, east west, south of that address. Once the unit's there, you can guide them in.

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0: 7. I've got a live in 25 vehicle, north 5 south of Roxford and the Gore Point for a green Honda. Copy, showing up.
1: LA Squad 33, we're UTL. 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

Copper Hill Drive, Tamarack Lane. White box truck blocking the roadway. North Slope, unoccupied, of course, specified. 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Package 2 2.

from Funky Canyon about 5 ago with a white Volkswagen crossover. A no plate information driver, male with white hair, was crossing over lines, going to oncoming traffic. 1722 is the time.

communications occurred, 8424 Santa Monica Boulevard at P-Town's Pizzeria. That location was more, 8424 Santa Monica Boulevard. Employee assaulted informant, tag is 126. West Valley to respond code 3, 2 or less. Ocean 2, respond code 3, please, 93 Ocean. Boy, respond code 3, 93 Boy. Your rating 1, so the turning expired as well as suspended. Shows an RO of Asia, Mingyong Cameron, out of Sugar Hill, Georgia. It's a 2019 Nissan. 93 Henry.

Hello, Gar again. I'm from the Fresno area, coming south 5 to the LA area with a blue Maserati 4-door, played a George Charles Adam Nora 984. It's going to be clear out of San Jose. Just will go again, sighted for speed. KMH277 at 1724. Eagle 57 copies.

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0: 9-7.
1: Northbound south of Rockford.
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0: have an MVC issue. 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
2: 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An Air 51 had given an address, best access 44916 135th Street West.

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Once you get there, just let us know. And we cannot confirm if this vehicle is 1124 or not.

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2: We are on scene of a very large parking lot looking for a single burning cigarette. 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
2: 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I'll get back to you.
3: I'll be standing by.

Copy 9, Mary Sam Edwards 060. That police is in Clearview, wants a warrant. It's running current, returning as a 2024 Tesla. Does an RO of Yanela Nolasco, 1236 West Maritania Street out of Wilmington, 133 Adam. En route.

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1: To the Alpha side.
0: Adam, today I set that Sierra with 2 Field Transport, any miles of 56408 under that 1747.

Alaska Division Delta. We've got some smoke. Fire coming from that enclosure on the Delta side. I'm conducting a primary. Fire is at standby.

Vision Delta, we're good at this time. We've got knocked down on the fire. Connector primary, all clear. Standby for further.

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1: Southbound to the T intersection, a dirt road, make a left.
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0: capture from your vantage point. 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
1: Delta, we've got knocked down on the fire, still working on ventilation. Who's the truck to find the ventilation?
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0: 500 copies out of position.

Two Miles north of Lake Hughes. I'm trying to get the party to call 911 so we can get a better 1020. We got this call from AAA. We're landlining with them now. It's a white Ford F-250 BO water pump. Need a confirmation on a 1020 for them.

0: the patrol vehicle. Just east of you is looks like a dirt trail that you might be able to get access to the car from there. It is a long walk from your 1020.
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1: Max off the E, 8 minute ETA, Ronald Reagan, 1 5.

Mercury, North 14, north of F5. Time is going to be 2-0, black sedan, braking, trying to TC into other vehicles. It appears they're intentionally trying to do this, missing the right front fender with tinted windows. KMH 277 at 1801.

5-10-4, thank you.

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You're gonna pass that and turn to the east of the tire track. Just east of that. Keep on going straight.

0: Northwest Tahoe is not going to be able to make it over the wash to continue, so the only option is possibly by foot.
1: Copy, the Tahoe is not going to make it over the wash, only other option is going to be possibly by foot.
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2: Looks like there's a tire track there.

0: Canada Viking Club 4 from Sierra Highway, you can see the Southwest. 392-426-133. Crest of Railroad in Newhall. To be able to see Seattle's white tee versus the black Toyota sedan and then injuries. And bystander, stated people crying in fires and route tag is 232. Is there you don't want to let us go green?
1: Two, 426-13.

0: walk along that shrub line. There's a trail that goes along the shrub directly down towards the vehicle.
1: Yeah, 13.

do have a plate, 90 Edward Paul 935. Leaving, brake checking, missing part of the front bumper. The plate is clear, 26 Chevrolet out of Lancaster, times now, KMH 277 at 1802.

0: Peter. I'm not sure on priority if they have a cell phone number. We can put that in the log so we can give them a 1021.
1: Dispatch. 1233, copy, thank you.

0: 712 Charles. I've got a visual.
1: S2, I copy you with 12 Charles, you have a visual. I'm landline with the office getting a 1021 for them. Do you have them? Actually, I'm on hold. I'll just get it from them.

0: besides S2. It looks like there's two additional units, so they can just relay as Charles, the assistance.
1: 5-1, I copy 12 Charles, possibly have eyes on the vehicle. There's two additional units plus S2.

0: South. Go ahead.
1: Charles. Vehicle's 1124, unable to access truck. Battery's dead.
0: Copy. The vehicle's 1124, unable to access the trunk. The battery is dead. Can you confirm the 28 on there?
1: George, John, Zebra, 712.
0: 747, George, John, Zebra, 712, and that is what we have, a 2014 Kia four-door returning to the missing party.
1: Well, Charles, last word of the van is going to be 5511.
0: Affirm, that's a match.
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0: With traffic, you were cut off. 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
2: Tanker 47, responded.
0: 47, copy.
3: I'm all incoming units stage at Felicito and Las Palmitas in front of the Eastern Station.
0: Beat the intersection, coming across real scratchy, a little broken. Las Palmitas Church parking lot.

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1: LA 91 at 2010, Mama Drive. We do have some lights and smoke showing in the general area.
0: Rest of traffic coming in scratching again.
1: 91, have all units continue to stage at the predetermined location until I can find a better access point.
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0: 1084. Unit number, sir, number not lettered.
1: All units fully are for fire on the strip of merger. Take in all units fully are for fire on the strip of merger only.

at that location are you going to be at? Which tower or where at that location?

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99902R, New Hall Ranch Road, cross the Whisper Mill Circle. 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

Los Angeles on a moving 1125. Vehicle is last seen southbound 5 from Lake Hughes. It's going to be on a white semi. Driver believes they're possibly losing their brakes. It's smoking and maybe small flames or sparks coming from the brakes. Vehicle is last seen driving down the slow lane southbound 5 LAQ.

Seven on your left, copy 1850 Charlie. John Assistant, 27C at 37608 Lemsford Avenue, across the city to Norway. Former following a male white adult, yellow hat, black shirt, visible items from yards in the area, check it 329.

273A at 44665 Valley Central Way at Walmart. Informant was approached in the parking lot by a male black 8 selling jewelry. Asked if the informant can give him a weapon so he feels safe. 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Pushing anyone informant for further. 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

0: 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I'm available.
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They want to report.

0: 93. Northbound, I was a bit late to south of San Francisco Canyon for a white Mitsubishi and a deer partially blocking the roadway.
1: Street West and Tierra Subida. Can you ascertain if the deer is 1144? And if so, if you could start Caltrans.
0: One shot to frame around from the Street West and Tierra Subida. We'll call them from Apache Motors, sir. The one wild party has not called in.

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1: 12 Charles, copy. 2 Northbound 4.

0: RP's going to be behind the vehicle and a tow truck. They're going to be northbound 14, just north of Grand Canyon and Solon.
1: Their hazards once they approach public
0: safety. Definitely requesting that they activate hazards once they approach 911.

Radio's Sunset Canal, 25141 Avenue Arundel at Old Orchard Elementary. I'm still male, white, 13, wearing dark colored clothing, baggy jeans, cross on back pockets. Hop fence, now skateboarding through school property, apartment lives in area. Passerby only, ongoing issue, tag 2.

0: Delta 2-11651 Wilmington Avenue, NLA, see Charlie line. Los Sonic Adult Grace Webb sitting on steps being pressured beyond the emergency gates on west side of the platform. Check 477.
1: 3-1. Vehicle's blacked out. Number poorly. I'm going to try to take off past the Capito.
2: Tony 146-743-386, X-ray 1 vehicle blacked out at number 4 lane. We'll try to take it off on Escondido. Tony, this is clear on a 2012 Dodge pickup. B2 Alaska Munoz out of Palmville. Last 4

Vehicle lit up, appears to be yielding. Escondido, supporting.

0: trailer. Unknown item is dragging, causing sparks. Vehicle is still moving left in northbound 14th through Via. No further came into Santa Clara, 1936.
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1: Copy that. I'm northbound at VA right now. I'll be there in a few minutes.
2: 145 North Avenue, copy.

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1: Handle 62 VSS, 422 just occurred, 415 business at 23320 Lyons Avenue. Carl's Jr., a male, white, 60s, gray hair, tan shirt, blue pants, threatened to harm employees. No weapons seen, DP last seen near rear location by dumpsters. DP possible 11550 or 390, yelling by the dumpsters. Code word further, track 271.
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2: 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Informant does elicit the two. CPS have been asked to leave. Two DPs are wearing black hoodie. Your question is wearing black, holding a camera, NMD Tech 273.
3: 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Task Force 94 on the scene, 4410 South 7th Avenue. Task Force 94 reports a two-story pole climb with nothing showing. Additionally, there is a waiver out front.

0: 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County country code, the response is needed 912T. 17538 Harris Way, 17538 Harris. 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
1: 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We're going to take this back over to Channel 7, taking back TAC 14 as well as Command Center.
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0: Response code 361. Attention 270 Sam. 918 4742 Admiral 2A at Starbucks. No spawning 30 to 40 wearing gray shirt, black pants, tailing at passerbys. CP has vehicle at location. It's a gray Mazda 9 Edwards Zebra David. 386 unknown weapons, second caller. State of DP getting more aggressive. 552.

Sunset has fled the scene. Can't believe firemen. 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

Engine 64, ambulance is a minute out, sheriffs are 10 minutes.

71-77 at 918 Santa Cruz units have been in the 415 business on Magic Mountain Parkway. Sentry 2 for the informant, the location no longer wants deputies to respond.

0: Tom is advising it's code 4, 422 just occurred on Lyons, known as 422 DPSGP, TLS code 4 Lyons.
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Riley Vondell. Going to be out of Sun City, California, is what it shows, and valid on a Class C Davis. Also, Trevor Chamberlain, stand by for that 29.

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0: Lincoln, Rumor, Lifeforce 11, Lifeforce 7 to handle small rubbish. I'll get you down here when I get it. I'm going to be in there to make sure the people are in motion. You can have Lifeforce get back and we'll take it from you.
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0: The Southbound 5 at Hasley, including the Hasley on-ramp to 05.

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Unknown if the keys are breathing. Informant no longer at low. The tag is 277. Is there a unit code 3111? Personnel.

0: 928-9, Palm Ida, Victor 993. I'm on traffic stop with a commercial vehicle. I was blocking the lane and just take a bolt to help out. Appreciate it.
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0: Caltrans, for New Hall Unit. Caltrans is working at
1: 70
0: ETA. 130, we took them at 1039, sir. They did not advise of an ETA. From Caltrans, they're going to be doing some electrical work northbound 14, 10 Canyon off ramp from the north 14, so 0600 hours. No further schema should have been good for the 42.
1: New Hall Unit, there's one in the area to help me out so I can get my driver out of here and have to do with this driver.
0: 130 David 8, 10 for requesting additional to assist you on your stop on the New Hall and right. You're not coming out to 130 David 8.
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1: Drive across New Hill Ranch Road. Informant CHP stated a male white adult 70 pulled behind unit is lost and needs help. Vehicle's a red Kia plate of 9, Tom Ida Victor 993. Unable to provide further info due to being on a stop. Tag is 278.

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0: 931 Kelly Johnson Parkway at Walmart parking lot. Female Hispanic 18, one male black 18, and one female Hispanic 18 in a gray Mercedes. Paper plate of Charlie King 96 William 82 driving recklessly around the parking lot. Parking directly in front of entrance doors. Last seen in the parking lot closest to New Hall Ranch Road. The tug is 279.
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Forcing Business Kelly Johnson at Walmart. Plate McCall returns with a permanent plate of 9 Edward Tom Lincoln 793. It's a 2023 Mercedes to Homer Jetta. It's an address at a West Coast, Colorado.

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2: Paul Raspberry, what's up?

clear and I want a warrant. Name, date of birth as given, it's an address of 16801 Caribou Drive out of Pine Mountain Club. 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New FTA, it's been routed, 664.

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0: 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You still want on it?
1: No, ANZ 37 on scene at 38301. North 11th Street, we have a two-story apartment complex. Smoke, nothing showing.

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0: delay from 93 on D1. 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
1: Yeah, affirmative. Everybody switching back over.
0: Okay, copy that. Thanks.

0: Friday, about southbound to the 20,001.
1: Rapid deploy, unknown unit number, NFA Tech 283, a unit for the assistance.

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0: vehicle is parked on scene and the suspect took off eastbound on Avenue Endora.
1: What is the first suspect vehicle 97, suspect took off eastbound on Endora. Any description, sir?
0: With my dash, I have a SO looking for him.

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Air unit for dispatch to West Hollywood.

0: 16 where the point of impact occurred.
1: Looks like sheriffs are en route. Doesn't look like CHP is. We'll get them going.
2: LA 1214, that's firm. Thanks for starting, CHP.
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0: 28 for the suspect vehicle is going to be Union Edward Sam 440.
1: Cross of Tamarack Lane. Informant stated a male adult driver, white sedan, stopped in her driveway and is falling out of the driver's seat. Informant stated DP Shimley 390 or on drugs, requesting deputies fire is staging in Tech 284. A unit code 3 and Thrillist. Tomlin and 8, any unit on list? The 3, this is for Tomlin. Respond code 3, centerless. Six to Adam and about 10 to 12, respond code 3. Six to Adam. 10-4, sending with 86 and a handle, 86 Adam VSS, attention 80 Sam, 242 just occurred, 18530. Solarno Drive, 10 ambulance, planning 47, evening call fish informant 5 ago. DP in garage, no weapons, 390, possibly 11550, now 11A, informant in a white Hyundai. Parked in front of location is 10137.
2: Vehicle's turn to clear on a 2014 Chevrolet Coupe, will be to Alessa Miranda out of Palmdale. 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Does show a pending master file to that same party at Miranda out of Palmdale.

0: 10-3, David is advising of code 4211, silent location is considered code 4.
1: Second divert for 1179, 200 Street, Eastern Avenue, O Ocean, 2 vehicle TC, possible domestic violence situation, all secondhand info from fire.
2: Stand up, 4 Charles, I copy that, I'll be en route. And if you can advise us, though.
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0: 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We do have a vehicle on fire. 114s can't handle. 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

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Just occurred on Galarno Center to confirm informant no longer requests deputy response.

0: not be far out. Sheriff's has about a 25-minute ETA.
1: Copy, 25-minute ETA. Do we have any idea how long CHP is going to be?
0: We'll give them a call soon.

0: 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We've been unable to locate a patient. If you guys got anything further on that, we're canceling AMR.
1: 114, nothing further. CHV's looking at about 25 to 30 minutes also.
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0: 0 Soldat County Road in County Country. Informant stated multi-sex adult was hit with unknown object by mother, pressured by another male adult in parking lot of Lowe's system, walked into Lowe's bleeding heavily from head section and one of their hands.
1: Fixed to the last decision, Jeff, out of Montebello. Registration expires as of October of 2025. I do not show any fees on file.

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0: what's your ETA to Children's?
1: Children's out of City and Intro 3, Hospital 245 now at 3003 Lexington Drive, across the San Martinez Road. CT called, received a call from a male adult named and called stated he was being attacked by mother-in-law with knife. Informant disconnected the line with CT, no outbound callback from desk. The tag is 2923 and Intro 3101. Valverde.

0: possible 245 now. It's at 3003 Lexington Drive. That's 3003 Lexington Drive in Valverde with a cross of San Martinez Road. BC received a call from male adults. The evening call was stated he was being attacked by mother-in-law with a knife. Informant disconnected the line with CHP and no phone callbacks from the tag is 292. Arrow.
1: 2002 Acura SUV to Alaska Cook E or Dunlap out of Palmdale. Registration shows it's expired as of July of 2020.

northbound 14 from Golden Valley on a gray SUV. 28 of 8, call 0

UCLA to submit a program just occurred on 178th Street Eastern Avenue, O Ocean. 178th Street Eastern Avenue, O Ocean, boyfriend is also informant DP left in a Chevy Silverado under direction 5335, Lancaster Unit Code 37 Airlines. Copy 149, I'm after previous emergent, you're authorized, copy.

0: for yourself. I'm just going to put you so that you turn around and stand by.
1: The possible 245 down in Lexington. Secondary caller, and even call calling 911 stated that daughter's ex refuses to leave property. DP was in bed location attempting to invite family. DP has named and called.

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0: Copy your request. I was just confirming that it was okay for you to go ahead. There's units responding code 3. But you can go ahead. Attention, Sonic Radio, I'm back from calling broadcast 65. You're on the patch. Go ahead.
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2: 40, sold at Canyon Road at the business of the Post Parlor. There's going to be two suspects that were last seen walking eastbound from the Loke on foot, NFD.
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2: 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Victim walked into location, bleeding heavily from head, ready to follow turn 291 arrow.
3: 170th and Avenue Ocean, 170th Street East. I'm going to make my way over there and figure out if it's related to this.

0: Randall's City Assist. 43 just occurred, 502-24219 Railroad Avenue at Hotel Lexan. Informant stated a male Asian.
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0: Record my for plate information. Vehicle left in another direction, informant witness. Not victim, check 294, and that plate McClellan does return clear, record not on file. Copies delayed or previous emergent.
2: Engine 26 LA.

1 Madison Court in Lancaster, is going to cross the 58th West and Avenue J on 8. Lancaster 111 Boy 5, respond code 3 111 Boy.

0: 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Safety is conscious and breathing. Fire is in code 4.
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1: To our 23 East Avenue J. John, that location again is 20-203 East and Avenue J. John. Three vehicles TC, one party is unresponsive, not exiting. Lancaster PD notified, tag is 339, need to respond to code 32 or less. 112, respond code 3112.
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0: You can. Mike Astro, what's the name of the 1923 East, FJ John?

0: 98 from here and back and route to the vehicle. And just for info, all parties are accounted for. The victim then be transported to Palmdale and the suspect can be at his residence.
1: And for transfer back to the vehicle, all parties accounted for. Victim be transported upon the regional and suspect at the residence.
2: Callback, this is a large assisted living facility. We're going to need a room number for location of the particular patient.
3: 136, room number is going to be 136, and it's going to be for an injury of a female in radius.
2: Copy, room 136.
3: Copy. Additionally, we're going to add a squad, but she's bleeding from her head.
2: 136, copy. Old road at the Six Flags parking lot. License is a gray Hyundai Tucson, 9 yellow Tom George, 434. Suspect the vehicle's erratic throughout the parking lot, blacked out, refused to speak to the Metro security after he was told to leave the property. Vehicle is last seen at the bus turnaround and is now driving throughout the parking lot back and forth. 28 is returned clear and 28.

me now.

alarm.

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0: 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Are we boxing him in?
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1: 89 Port Charles, SL is going to be 97 with the vehicle. And we'll be handling, we'll be 1098 and en route to the officer pair up.
2: Looks like he's taking off from us.
0: 210 for a vehicle taking off in pursuit and requesting additional units to stop at the old road.
1: Taking secondary. Looks like he's just kind of driving around the parking lot. I don't know if he's going to head towards the exit or not.
0: Temporary secondary driving in the parking lot. I don't know if headed towards the exit.
3: Copy. Let me read the second plate, Central Empire, that's turning to an O2 Chevrolet.
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1: try to get her out of the car.
2: Step for vehicle stop, trying to get started out of the vehicle.
0: The catcher will be stay for the 19 on the suite of West Deputy John.
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0: 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Male Civic 40 still pots his hands at a social security officer. We try to detain suspect, tag is 385. 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
0: 361, respond code 3261. 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Baby assist 920 critical 44119 10th Street West, across the avenue to John 5. Father, male clinic 83 left, looked approximately 9 hours ago at a Black Museum Centra, unknown possible destination, missing person has memory loss, informant's better speaker, tag is 345.

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1: 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We're on a back road outside the parking lot.
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1: Central Palmdale Units 261 advises that a 211 occurred approximately 15 minutes ago from 40130 10th Street West at the Walmart. There is a suspect last seen getting into a dark gray Buick, license plate Boy Robert 932, heading eastbound on St. Andrew Street towards Sierra. Suspect is a male Hispanic, bald, wearing a navy blue sweatshirt, dark colored pants. Weapon used was just bodily force. Property obtained were pots and pans from Walmart. My units to 927 see the area. SEC check on arrow if there's any questions for 261. If no questions, you can drop the badge.
0: Questions, information looking for license on a police station. 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
1: This is requesting safety. They're going to be on Avenue B Boy and Mercury Boulevard. They're out with the vehicle. They're still searching it. They found marijuana so far.
0: Traps the ABH license report.

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415 594 report, 43444 16th Street West, unit number 21. Airport to UPs at low 594 for window in Palmdale. Report found UP's location until it needs deputies or she will harm the DPs. No weapons on the informant. Informants arguing with DPs, arguing on the open line. Tech is 349.

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1: Extremely low, engine 233, copy, I advise the ambulance clear to enter.

Holiness, and I'm moving 1125 southbound from Lyons, a white big rig towing another big rig, dragging something causing sparks. He made 277 at 2320.

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Report, she'll be at Antelope Valley.

9 to R, 25,000 Hawksbryn Avenue, unit number 48, across the Wiley Canyon Road. Fire called, still not breathing, fire is on scene, Tagus 300.

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1: LA, do we have a sheriff's en route to this call?
0: Zero.
1: LA from 93 was that they are en route and also can I get an ETA for?
0: Yes, that's affirmative. I'll try to get you an ETA from Sheriff. Stand by. Is there anything further for Sheriff? Is there anything further for Sheriff? Do you need them code? Copy. They're en route for the call type.

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0: 45, Williams, 961, 1374, last of Chavez.
1: For Williams, 961, 1374, for party last of Chavez.
0: For passengers.
1: Go ahead, sir.
0: 145, it's going to be Williams 993, 9398, last of Armstrong.
1: So for Williams 993, 9398, for last of Armstrong.
0: I'll be providing 1148 for passenger back to the address listed on her 27.

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Ground 950, 1672 John, Battersea Black 15, both northeast outside, please. Below near the ER. Informative missing persons missing from unseparated missing persons leaving before deputies arrive. High day 351. 5 the assist. Special attention to Sudan LFB at 37141 Golden Oak. Cross of Aldern Avenue S. Dam. Male 34 overdose. Fires on scene requesting deputy tag at 3.

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0: Attention, Lancaster units in the following at-risk broadcast. 111 David, go ahead.
1: Lancaster units, 111 David advising an at-risk occurred approximately 10 hours ago from 44119 10th Street West in the city of Lancaster. Adam Young, Adam Lincoln, Adam, first name of Enrique, common spelling, date of birth is January 24th, 1943. Be described as a male Hispanic, 5'7", 190 pounds, wearing a gray shirt, black jeans, and black tennis shoes. Possible destination is going to be the Pet Boys or Harbor Freight on the west side. He was last seen driving a 1993 black Toyota Camry, California license plate of 3 Boy Nora, Sam 386. First-time runaway, seizures, and dementia. SSE, if you go ahead, Charcoal Arrow, have my SSE units 927 to the area for the missing person. No questions, SSE, go ahead, drop the patch.

Nyland vehicle was owned, he took a handful of pills, small child and wife were inside.

0: Newhall Area Office, starting mileage 74641.
1: Avenue. Unit number 221 at Alamo, informant security at Lowe's, a resident was hit by a roommate inside of the room number 221. Victim standing by with informant, tag is 301.
2: Seven eight one four six.

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0: Yeah, we're available. I'll just check if we have another call in our area.
1: Thank you. No other calls at this time.
0: Copy. Thanks, Ellie.
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0: She's available.

Clear Lake?

on scene. They're giving you a direction to take Curran northbound to 2nd, then eastbound on 2nd for access. Copy, I'll place you on scene. Seven squad 87.

I'm on the assist 921. 18223 Salt Lake Camp Road, across of Ironstone Drive, permit is fat male adult wearing white hat, long sleeve shirt, blue jeans, walking back and forth in front of look, looking through windows, verbally CPS casing locations, and press activities tag is 1.

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1: Skycrew to 619, advise 245 occurred approximately 10 minutes ago at 19443 Soledad Canyon Road at the intersection of Camp Plenty in the unincorporated area of Canyon Country. One suspect last seen driving westbound on Soledad Canyon Road from Camp Plenty Road and out of view.
2: Engine 24 reattempt
1: out. With a west mounted light. It is described as a law enforcement style all black Ford Explorer with a spotlight similar to our own. Machine logos or branding on the vehicle. If there are no further questions for 6-1 Adam, if you could check on Arrow and you could go ahead and drop the patch.
0: Further questions?

見えますかね。

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0: Palm Dillon Civil Department, I just have a hazardous hit. It's going to be a party, I believe, a first of Kai, last of Bagley, male black adult. Looks like they strangled an extra at this address and hit the party multiple times. And there was someone also chased by it with a knife left this address by that same party.
1: Confirm, is that the same apartment number as the RO?

South Africa for yourself and 145. Code 4382 6050 Treaty of the Department of Health.

states a male stands 40, wearing all black, excusing a female around, and keeping his holding a knife. Female screaming, get away from me. ET yells, if cops come, they will have to kill me. Agonized.

0: 3 on the patch go.
1: Suspect, what's your location?

Crocker and Bright Canyon Road, multiple vehicles, street racing on Avenue Crocker, Tac 5 unit for the assist.

0: has left with a family member, a top residence, the 90 from a 2 vehicle, 20,002.
1: Just for crash, I left with a family member at the residence, 90 from a 2 vehicle, 20,002.

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Peck Road, Tenfrey West.

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Copy your request for ETA. Edison calls back after they, will call back with the ETA after they assign a technician.

alternate for a 602 call. The effect's going to be westbound 210 at Polk. Looks like there's two parties, a male that's been billed, approximately 6 foot, and a description on the other party. They're rummaging through the construction site with flashlights. And possibly an encampment in the area. The security system did advise the possible point of entry could be on Tyler and Gladstone. The parties will also have an unknown type of animal with them.

getting Durfee in the 10 as well. We're also getting reports that there's flames and smoke on both sides of the freeway, the east and west side.

0: Southwest Construction Site. It is advised to be on the freeway westbound to check for Polk with possible best access from Class 1 and Tyler.
1: There's a bunch of construction on private area. I think it's all LAPD border.
0: 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We're requesting LAPD for border.
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requesting that 25930 McKean Parkway, Valencia, inform a state of female adult inside of Ralph's contacting staff, Christian management, who is attempting to remove DT from store, tag at 7. And the greeting is responding on the left. Copy 64, Adam is about 9, left 9. Adam, to respond to 862, Adam.

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0: Harbor. North 14 at Rosemont, back in Sydney to EOTV. Driving southbound at north only.
1: West and Lincoln.
0: Metro from 50th West and Lincoln.

10. We're going to be continuing from Avenue A down south to Avenue D to advise about the wrong way driver.

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0: 14, we were able to get a hold of a resident. 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

0: to Alaska Mitchell, first of Asia, out of Compton or Lancaster. I'll be on a Class C license status, so it's expired. Also, direction 1520, return to clear on a permanent plate of 682 out of Egypt Paul 1. 2026, meets on to Alaska Mitchell, out of Compton. Registration valid till September of 2027, last event 9294. We'll TMDC, stand by for 29.
1: Copy.
0: 2152 Northbound 14 from Class 8 on a black Subaru Outback on a paper plate for being Madeline.

Thomas Center Drive, unit number 8121, on 16th Parkway. Performance indicated she heard loud yelling in the unit below. It's been going on for 2 hours. An auto weapons, 156 location. Above unit is DP's unit. Gate code in the call.

listed as a restrained person in a CPO. Parties also returned back as a missing adult.

pick up your request Natchwar for a female 30s with an injury to the left side of her face. Confirm the 1020 was the one of McCall, 1133 La Brea.

Roger on the assist. Sign 94 to secure possible 242 at AD 212 Norton Avenue. Southbound Cadill wearing gray shirt, blue jeans, through informant's phone into the street, DPN northbound Norton. Now, Harper, Christian Harper, NSR2, informant still following the DP. Victim is on co-op. Tech 13, West Hollywood 91, John the Handle, 9321 the assist. 921 just occurred at 949 South Vicente. Pink top, red shorts, turret sticking arm through informant's window, DP lost and walking northbound South Vicente from location. Occurred 3 ago, NMD 1014.

0: Lydia Center, flying 2 7 3, Princeton Broadcast, 91 Edward, you have a touch with.
1: 91 Edward, advising that 2 7 3.5 occurred approximately 20 minutes ago at 1133 La Brea, GBA McDonald's in the city of West Hollywood. Suspect last seen walking into 7111 The Dillon in the city of West Hollywood. Suspect one is described as a male other. 30 years of age, 6'2", 150 pounds, with brown hair, brown eyes. Force. There's no other questions for 91 Edward. Let me drop the patch, 91 Edward.
2: Broadcast. Party was last seen September 29th, approximately 1300 hours, in the city of Lancaster, LA County. Party is an 83-year-old Hispanic male adult, white over brown, 5'7", 190. Possibly driving a black 1993 Toyota Camry 28 of 3 Boys Nora Sam 386. Your car, if located, contact the SO. Again, it's a variety of last of Ayala, first of the last seen September 29th in Lancaster. Up to the Commission of San Clair 0243. 8 and 9, 43,
3: copy.
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0: Hollywood 921, area unit dispatch 2.

transmission after the request for arrow. Secondary unit that can respond to 3 to this 4th of NAGO 949 South Vicente Boulevard. 91 King 2 and 1 respond to 391 King 2. Copy the code 3. At this time, only one additional unit is authorized. 91 key 2 is the unit. Johnson, 77, 4 from AGO.

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Honda 91 Henry DS is focusing on 5 possible 235 925 Kilo, San Diego Boulevard and Santa Monica Boulevard. All black adult transient, clearly afro, wearing no shirt, blue jeans, black shoes, holding a stick. Chasing male white adult transient, wearing gray shirt, blue pants, black shoes. DP is lossing westbound SR2 NFC, it's Texas.

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1: LA, Andrew 111. LA 111, can you try to go ahead and resend us that run?

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1: Squad 131 LA copies, Engine 111. The data did not receive. I'll place you en route. Injury ALS 27221 Elias Avenue, 27221 Elias.

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Olivia 82.

statewide silver alert. Lancaster Deputy Holliday is advising of a silver alert. Missing person is Enrique Ayala, last seen on September 29th of 2026 at approximately 1300 hours in Lancaster. Missing person, male, Hispanic, 83, white hair, brown eyes, 5'7", approximately 190 pounds, believed to be driving a black 93 Toyota Camry, California plate, 3, Boy, Nora, Sam, 386. If located, contact Lancaster Station, countywide here at 359.

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Corrected address would be 2269 West 14th Street. What we have is one RV well involved with the structure involved on the Charlie side. The structure is vacant, but we're going to remain in the officer's post. We do have wires down, ECWP. We do have Hawkham AC Avenue. South of the engineer, we need to be known as 14th Street.

balls with a structure ball meant to turn on the commode. We'll attempt to get a piece of the wires down. Now that it could be a unit coming from the south of the incident and east.

269 West 14th Street. My voice load is on Air Force One RV. Law involved. You're in offensive mode. Show your involvement. On Charlie's side. Come in. Roger yourself. And the incident.

0: Metro from Patel and 11 on scene at 2269 West 14th Street, confirming 11 tonight. We do have an RV dwelling on the single family dwelling, formerly known as 14th IC. We are in the offensive mode. Command post on the corner of Pico and Orchard.
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We're about 5 minutes out.

up on 1124 vehicle, southbound 14 South and Elon. FSP green tag, white Ford pickup truck, 52301 Union 2. Vehicle going to be 1124 on the right shoulder. Pretend to clear on the 2002 Ford pickup at San Greta. A present key machine.

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0: 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Lagoon water temperature 70 degrees. Good morning.
1: Good morning. Lower lagoon elevations 1132.53.

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0: Union, handle 65 Davies, it's 921, possible 459. Target drive number 2, cross the Soledad Canyon and River Circle. Unknown person attempting to open the informant's front door by forcing the door open. DP left, unknown direction, there's no odds. The informant only heard them, did not see them, tag 31.
1: Is not open.
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code 3902R 116-14-183rd Street, number 106, Artesia Christian. Resident, male 78, not breathing, check 60. Clear unit code 32 or left. Or left, 116-14-183rd. Adam and 4 code 3, please. 134 Adam. Rising ETA code 3, 116-14-183rd. One 136 David is in 7. Was there a second unit less than 7? One 133 Adam and 3 code 3 as well, please. 133 Adam.

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From the keypad, Pegasus 37.

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0: Daphne R. Robert, number B-Boy 268, Russia, 12th Street East. The informant can hear people, two male adults, and given location fighting. The informant uncooperated, just needs deputies. The informant is not at that location. The above location is the neighbor's address, 1046.
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0: about 10 miles west of Santa Clarita, climbing through 3500B eastbound to the San Gabriels.
1: Location, do you have any other information?

0: 29R. Information is from alarm company. It's for business capital maintenance.
1: Water flow that they have, but no reset.

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1: West of Commerce. Yellow 468-2261 should come back to Jeanette Chavez of VIA. 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
0: And Chavez Avila, first to Janet, expired. Ten four. 891 Mayor Vegan 21, the radio again.

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0: 6 Romeo, I copy. 12345-42321. It's a little bit of static, but it is understandable. Just a little bit of static. It is understandable.
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Red said on a controlled fire, Avenue E. Edward and Sierra Highway. Again, beat info, E. Edward and Sierra Highway on a controlled burn, 0700 to 1400. Teammates 277, clear 730.

Tumlin. You have the handle 61 Adam. 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
0: 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So it will be a 1. It will be a 1. 1 for a portable.

Carson, code 9, 10 Shine Frank, vehicle, aero unit, dispatch 9.

112 David, DSS 415 Family 920 off 4th Street East and Nugent Street. Informant found her missing son, male black 16, wearing a gray Nike jacket, green sweats, refusing to get into the informant's vehicle, a black Chevy Impala. There's no weapons. Missing party was reported last night at Tech 61.

Cisco 3 response needed, 904 IIDA 27678 Camellia Drive, cross of Golden Valley and Claremore. Foreman Ops, a large amount of smoke coming from the neighbor's house. Fires in Route Tech 43 Santa Frida, unit to respond code 3. 61 Adam has an ETS 5. Is there a unit in less than 5 minutes? 27678 Camellia Drive, across this Golden Valley and Claremore in Canyon Country.

0: 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Tandem respond code 364.
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1: We'll be on scene shortly. We'll circle the area.
2: Helicopter Alpha, Rockford and Sanitas to the Chevron. Confirm you're requesting fire there?
0: Freeway.
2: 10-4, it's 11:48 only. 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
1: Call location is coming up closer to the river on both of them.

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Go ahead, Squad. Hey, we came down the Floral and Arden section. We find nothing, so if you guys want to continue up to that other Camilo Claremore spot.

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0: Hey, we're at the reported address. We got nothing showing, but this is going to be across the way. I think squad's in that location now. This sounds like an illegal burn. I think we can cancel the assignment.
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3: Of Boy Roberts, Ida Nora, Tom Nora, Edward Yellow, address 3728 East Avenue, Q Queen, 11. That'll be the city of Palmdale, zip code 93550.

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0: 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Landing zone is going to be 129. 117 will be landing zone coordinator.
1: Copies.
2: The RP is pulled over to the shoulder. You're currently southbound just north of San Fernando looking for the suspect vehicle. So far, UTL, do you have a description of the reporting party?
3: They're in a gray, I believe it's a Ford Explorer on the right shoulder, a male driver and a female passenger.
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5: 6 Romeo, 9 Foxtrot, copy with the DQ of 4. 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
5: 5-4-3-2-1. 6 Romeo, how do you copy?
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0: Good, 902R, 27623 Yardley Way, cross of Decoro and McBean. Informants has been cardiac arrest. CPR is in progress, check 48. Santa Clarita unit to respond, code 3. Lesson 7. 64, respond, code 3. Tom 1 and 8 to 10, is our unit in less than 8 minutes?
1: Check 1, 2, 3, 4, 5, 4, 2, 3, 2, 1. Mobile unit.
2: Four. They get a copy with the DAQ 4. Testing 5, 4, 3, 2, 1. 6 Romeo, how do you copy?
1: This is 6 Romeo. I copy you with the DQ of 3. 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DQ of 3. DQ of 3.
2: Roger, I copy with the DQ of 3. Roll to portable.
0: Unit 66, Adam advising it is going to be code 4. Remaking entry 21215 Bottle Tree Lane, 39270. Noted at 819. Frequencies clear.
1: 4, 2, 3, 2, 1.
2: 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I copy you with the DQ of 3. I copy you with the DQ of 3. Testing 5, 4, 3, 2, 1. 6 Romeo, how do you copy?
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0: 117. Just, is Edwards burning again?
1: I'm not too sure. It looks like the call came from Lancaster Sheriff. I'll call them to try to get further.
0: I copy, thank you. Yeah, they're doing a big burn over the next week.

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0: 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How do you copy?
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0: Six Romeo, copy. Same. DQ of 3.4. DQ of 3.4. 1, 2, 3, 4, 5. 4, 2, 3, 2, 1.
1: Roger. Copy with the DQ 3.4. Roll the next point.
2: Engine 117 LA, I was able to connect with Lancaster Sheriff. They are unsure if it's Edwards or not. Did you want to dupe this to the suspended call we have for them?
3: LA 117, yeah, we're at E and 20th. This is well within Edwards. It looks like it's going to be their burn. Cancel the assignment. You will be getting multiple calls about this throughout the day.
2: Copy. Break. Water tender 117. 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

0: 5124.
1: Did he went out with flight yesterday? Did he ever get a positive ID on him? The same guy.
2: Copy. It's a peg from yesterday that 146 went out with twice. Now 146, did you get the ID on that party yesterday?
3: Negative, ma'am. He just told me he was trying to get to San Diego.
2: Copy. No ID match. Said he was trying to get to San Diego.
0: Flight 73.
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0: 7051 Robert Seeley Parkway, Golden Valley High School. Performance vehicle was hit by a black sedan or SUV, possibly a Toyota, on license plate number. CP left westbound on Golden Valley. Informant is waiting in Golden Valley High School parking lot in a green Lexus. Language barrier. 7-year-old son is translating. Tag is 5-8.
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0: 3 spots in Newhall, 902R, 24860 Railroad Avenue, 24860 Railroad Avenue at Kiwi Motors. Vehicle on a lift fell on employee, tag is 64 unit in 3 or less.
1: Copy, I'll come to the ambulance. 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

0: 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We're going available over up for that CC trap.
1: It's Engine 73. We're on scene. We're across the street from the fire station at Kiwi Motors. We do have a vehicle on its side with one of the mechanics pinned underneath. Keep everyone coming.
2: 1135, acknowledge. 1022, further code 3 response as far as the home location is out of under the vehicle. It is going to be code 46, let him copy.
1: Hello, end of 73. 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
0: 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All units can't be responsive.

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1: Dr.
2: D1. That's A-Firm. 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

on Avenue Robert 2, cross of 110th Street East. It's a dark gray Nissan sedan, major TC damage, partially blocking, appears to be 1124.

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1: 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Roll to next point.

0: want to go is a gray Honda Civic, plate 8, William Henry Mary 108, clear 26 Honda Ford out of Palmdale. Cut the RP off. Spraying her vehicle with the windshield wiper fluid. Teammate 277 is clear 916.
1: Engine Lakewood units, set the response needed in Artesia and N27H, 12316 Carver Lane, 12316 Carver Lane. Foreman stated someone broke into her house and is doing stuff, NFD, arguing her in the background. Response on callback tag is 117, unit 1 or less.
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1: 710 North Silverado Street, apartment 204 in Newhall. AKA shows Juana Reina Juarez Martinez, female, brown, over brown, 5 foot, 140 pounds. License status none issued and no FTAs. 60 Mary 5.
3: 6 Romeo, how do you copy?
2: 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Loud and clear.
3: Roll to the last point. 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

0: it's suspicious Cirque, south, just south 14th Soledad. The call location's coming up southbound, south of Agua Dulce. Party's going to be in a white transit van, Spectrum mobile van. It's been being followed by a beige Honda sedan, older model. Vehicle stays behind when he switches lanes, possibly because he didn't let them merge. Time's going to be now. KMH 277, 921.
1: Lakewood 134, additional, sir. Code 6927, John Carver. Additionally, no traffic?
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0: 135 Boy, copy test 41 female from 21909 Vernon Avenue in Hawaiian Gardens, Lakewood Station Jail. Mileage 126454 reported at 0922 hours.
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3: I'll put that in the load as well.
4: North with the 138 blue Mercedes, 2 BO tires. You're going to live in 48 two parties and put the info in the log, and there's also a pothole. You'll put the info in the log.
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1: Pack of chickens in that area. They don't do anything. They're not owned by anybody. 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They can be closed out unless the animal control has a specific request for us.
0: I copy that, and that's negative. 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

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Male adult slumped over in driver's seat of black Chevy Equinox, 9 Charlie Frank Mary 651, California. For approximately 2 hours, informant not making an approach. Vehicles running, present route tag is 69. Is there a unit in one or less? 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Send response code 3619.

0: visitor parking just north of above address. Enter southbound on Crossglade Avenue and drive directly south. 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
1: Vacant. 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Informant, son, 24 at Loke, acting aggressive. DP heard yelling, "Where is my money?" Indicating someone at Loke stole it. DP's name. DP's name. No weapon seen. Stated he has anger issues. Tag is 74. Code 4, 929, no 929, sleeping in the vehicle only, it's going to be code 4.

0: Force, Squad 84, 2838, Paxton Avenue, Squad 84, acknowledge. 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
1: Turning clear of any wants warrants out of Michigan, returns name and DOB, and deal is given. Showing a middle name of Ellen. It's going to be a male, 5'11", hazel eyes. License status shows it's going to be suspended. And an address out of Holland, Michigan. 132 Henry. Send forth and roster 132 Henry.
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4: Black Dodge Charger. 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
2: Exiting L, pulling to the right shoulder, Black Dodge Charger. 9 Mary, Zebra Robert 224. The returning one lost or stolen plate should be on a 2020 Dodge. Last four of the VIN 6288.
4: 10-4, I copy. Got a temporary plate on the vehicle. Charles Victor 99 yellow 53.
2: Charles Victor 99 yellow 53.
3: 135 boy, I copy. Any mileage 126460 at 0939 hours.
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1: I'll check. 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
1: 78 David 314 in route to the crime lab.
2: 6 Charlie Echo, we're inbound landing a substation just east side of the interstate of Beam, Magic Mountain. We're 2300 feet descending.

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0: So 1124 vehicle out Munn's Ranch area that they located last night. 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

9340, the old road, engine 76, squad 149, acknowledge. 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
1: Minutes on the timer, 1, 2 to Long Beach.

0: 1502, when you're clear, north 5 to the north 14, the black Nissan sedan still blocking the trans road. FSP is requested.
1: Ben, I'm clearing my stop from the eastbound 118 from the southbound 5 on the route.
0: East 118, the south 5, I'll show you en route. 46 Adam, go ahead with the VIN, 1124.
2: 815-167,
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2: Quint 153.
0: Adam 28 VIN is going to be clear. It's a 2020 Nissan four-door hatchback. 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
5: Apart. 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Hey, just backside of Wilson at 13602. Constant squall to just go. 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

0: 42 LA. Engine 42, I'm showing you en route now. This is another question. We have an additional patient at the location, unit number 301. Did you want a new ticket with a squad and an engine, or only a squad?
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0: No additional ticket, you'll handle both units.

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1: Copy, good morning.

0: to the 14 connected to the northbound, all the way up to 14 northbound at New Home.
1: North 5 Alba to the through the trans 14 north New Home.

0: Adam, when you're clear, there's 1182. Sheriffs are going to be standing by with the parties that occurred south 14 north of SM. They're standing by off of SM now.
1: Beach Airport.
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4: Sorry, 10, I copy. You're going to be UTL, and sheriffs are supposed to be standing by. We'll give them a call.
2: Copies, break. ALS 145, Squad 118-18740, Roar Mirror Street, Engine 145, Squad 118, acknowledge. Go ahead.

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0: 7 over the 5, 126 for north along the 5, 2400.
1: Break. Squad 11 canceled.

0: Charlie Echo over the 5. We're southbound, currently 1800.
1: Western here, over south at 500. Please bring, I will keep it above 10.

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0: out of service for drill. Point 153 will take the call. They are aware. Please dispatch another squad.
1: Four, copy. Update your status.
2: The Pyro Washburn climb up to 4,000 and do some practice auto rotations. We'll keep it just to the west of Pico Plateau.
0: Six on the squad.
1: AP 11, copy. Squad 151. Avenue Engine 85, Squad 151, acknowledge.
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1: ground. 151.

0: we pocket dialed. We've got a call that came in at SAM east of the 14. It may be the on-ramp to the northbound. No response to dispatch. Can hear cursing and possible verbal or physical 415.
1: Hot conditions will form on Friday with highs of 95 to 105 common inland of the beaches and very little change through most of it, if not all, next week. Mixing heights over 10,000 feet are expected almost everywhere, including coastal sections, while winds will generally be light local north to east winds of 10 to 20 miles per hour, with gusts to 30 miles per hour will form each night and morning over the typically favored areas. Break.
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3: LA, AB, Lima, copy. Canceled.
1: Fires with similar heat. As such, there is a high risk for fast-moving and plume-dominated fires. Widespread heat advisories and warnings are likely as well, with a higher risk for heat-related illness. Break.

673 higher elevations. 24-hour trend up 6, minimum humidity 10 to 25%. 24-hour trend little change, 20-foot winds, valleys, northeast 6 to 12 miles per hour with gusts to 20 miles per hour becoming west in the afternoon. Ridges northeast 8 to 15 miles per hour with gusts to 25 miles per hour becoming northwest 8 to 15 miles per hour with gusts to 25 miles per hour in the afternoon. Rain layer 18,000 feet above sea level. Chance of winning rain 0%. Break.

valleys and slopes. Maximum humidity 60 to 80%, except 25 to 40% dry peaks. 20-foot winds, valleys west 6 to 12 miles per hour, with gusts of 20 miles per hour in the evening, becoming northwest 5 to 10 miles per hour. Ridges northwest 6 to 12 miles per hour, with gusts of 20 miles per hour in the evening, becoming northeast 5 to 10 miles per hour. Chance of winning rain 0%. Break. Beginning 393 low elevations, 6976 higher elevations, minimum humidity 10 to 20%, 20 foot winds, valleys, variable 3 to 6 miles per hour, becoming up valley 6 to 12 miles per hour in the afternoon, ridges northeast 6 to 12 miles per hour, chance of winning rain 0%, break. Dispatch level, high, 23 engines, 5 patrols, 1 dozer, 1 water tender on, crew 2, crew 3 on, air attack 5-2, 1 hotel tango, 6 hotel tango, tanker 0-1, and 5-2 kilo on. Duty officers for today, Chief 1, Battalion 11, Battalion 22, Division 3, and Battalion 62 on. 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
2: South of Pico Plateau, 5000 entering auto rotation, eastbound.

0: updates on this 1183 with possible 415.
1: We do have 1039 as sheriffs as well.
2: The class traffic to our 1 o'clock to south of Hyrule Walk. Helicopter fire 6 to south of Pico Plateau, practicing auto rotations to 3,300.

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0: 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Yeah, 378-5020 Street East, cross at East Avenue R4.

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2: 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Thank you.

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1: Copy. Seizure 37s with engine and patrol 129, squad 84, 1007 East Avenue Q5, cross of 10th Street. ETA.
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1: And that's affirmative.
2: Can you repeat?
1: That's advising 3-minute ETA.
2: Copy. They can assess the scene. You can show us available. We'll take an additional call. 37.
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1: 14, go.
0: Yeah, do you have a radio frequency for the copter?
1: That's affirmative. It's going to be 11, V11 direct. They advised they had a 17-minute ETA approximately 3 minutes ago.
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2: 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Did you have traffic for LA?
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1: Are we still needed on the call at 1037 East Palmdale?
0: Stand by, engine 37 away.
1: You go for 37.
0: 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Did you still need the squad and ambulance to respond?
1: Unavailable.
0: 37 LA copies from the previous run.
1: LA 37, we never had a spot on the previous one and the ambulance was canceled on scene.
0: Copy, squad 33, you can cancel.
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1: Flight Squad 40, confirming we are on the call at 90s, 11-1, Jeans, and 28 is on the call in our district.
2: And so confirming my squad was just dispatched, and what's their ETA?
0: Flight 29, originally you had squad 64, they dropped off the ticket. Squad 87, what is your ETA?
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4: LA Squad 47.
0: Squad 47, LA copies. I'm just going to start sheriff.
7: They're breaking the windows out too, frankly, and so I'm going to report that.

0: 202 U-Haul Avenue, Shell. Serving party called stated that he was upset Rhea his picture up accusing him of 48. Turn price in a white Chevy Silverado parked in front of location. Tag is 103.
1: Striper 19.

number for the RP. If you can check the area, that way we can get AAA started. Possibly South 14 on the 10th Street off-ramp, and it's for a silver Mitsubishi Outlander.

0: will you have another run in my district?
1: Quint 29, negative, no other runs at this time. Quint, correction squad 87, there's no other runs.

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0: Charlie, South 14 is St. Kenny. David Robert, 99 Mary, 67.
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0: to a 2025 Nissan four-door to Alessa Lewis or Thomas. Last four is 8936. It does come back current. 28 by number when you're ready.
1: You can send 20 to that. If you just send that to Ramsey, please. Thank you.

0: we've reached this fine the citation. We're going to reach 1015. And we're going to stand by for fire.
1: Four, you're going to be 1015 at 1119 hours. You're going to stand by for fire during proceedings.

The Tyler Valley report is 714, just south of Avenue G, George. It's a black Honda CRV, 28 of 9, yellow John Zebra 700. UTCs with the RP and not letting them pass. The vehicle was last seen exiting on Avenue G, George, unknown direction of travel. 29, just come back clear to a 2024 Jeep utility out of Santa Clarita. KMH 277, clear 1120.

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0: Copy that. There is a controlled burn near that area as well.
1: Okay, you copy. There's a controlled burn near the area.

0: Charlie, Quint 33, who is that traffic for?
1: Quint 33, the traffic is for anyone at Fire Station 33. We're getting reports of a grass fire off of Sierra Highway and Avenue C up in Charlie. Did you want us to do this for the

0: Force Base. If the informant is sure that it's SCRNC, that'll be our response, but otherwise it's going to be the burn.
1: Engine 33 copies all that traffic. We'll investigate Sierra Highway and MNC. Put me on the investigation LA.
2: 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We'll change it to an investigation only. Please get out.

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1: Just information. We're going to have an F-150 with Blackguards from MRCA. They're going to be doing restoration work at Topanga.

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0: I copy. 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I'm back now. Mary 9, go ahead.

0: Sheriff requested assistance. Avenue Ocean over the North 14. They're en route for an elderly X-ray wearing a robe and slippers appear to be injured.
1: Helicopter. Copy.
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1: The new call for 1126, the yellow Suzuki motorcycle just needs air in the tire and FSP has been requested.
2: Information came from Palmdale Sheriff, who advised us to stage up. 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

8920 Adam. You can go ahead and 1022. 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Just wanted a ride to Walmart.

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0: Adam, Ocean Charles, 4, X-ray 3.
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0: Last 131.
1: 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I'm only getting a return that it's towed or stored out of San Bernardino. Let me run it by the VIN that's on here. I'm showing last 46335.

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It does show in the system stored from San Bernardino PD. That was as of September 1st. To 2027.

0: Northbound 5, south of Lyons.
1: Southern 236 on the stop, north side, south of Lyons.
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0: 1125 debris, north 14 south of Santiago. It's a box in the slow lane.
1: Sam on the 14.
0: That's Sam on the 14.

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It's a black Chevrolet Silverado, a handicap plate 45059, Weaven and Lanes. 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

copy that. Atom number is 13260, and the time is 1220.

0: southbound, approaching Lyons. Black t-shirt, black pants, green fairing, black helmet.
1: Northbound approaching Lyons, high speed motorcycle over 100. Wearing a black shirt, black pants, green fairing, and a black helmet.

0: to North 5 north of Parker. And time's going to be 2 ago. It's a red Mitsubishi 8-9 Victor, Queen King 017. It'll be clear out of Bakersfield. Has the right turn signal on. A swerving out of lane. KMH 277 at 1239.
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0: 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It's got an encampment fire. Engine and water tender 130 can't handle.
1: Toyota, I'm on this.

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1: Squad 149, cancel. Brake squad 37, clear to the ground.
2: Northbound of 40th Street from Peepaw on a gray 280 Camry, plate of 9 Robert, X-ray Sam 844, clearing at 09280 Ford Road at Lancaster. Party was moving out of lanes, using the right shoulder. It's going to be about 3 ago. Camry 277 at 1250.
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0: the southbound 14 is temporarily closed. The fire department's putting out an encampment fire.
1: Closed, putting out encampment fire. The calls that we had were not on the on-ramp, but I copy you now. One, Mary.
0: Ramp closed.
1: 89C, I copy. Lancaster PD has the ramp closed.

32 Ago, South 5 from Balboa on the black Toyota Camry, a plate of 9 Charles Tom Tom 086, clear 22 Toyota out of Sun Valley. Vehicles in our lanes, not allowing the RP to pass. If they do, they throw a cup at their vehicle. Time's now, KMH 277, 1257.

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0: to north of the 14. The call location's coming up north of Weldon. Got a truck with a trailer and then a dump truck, both on the right shoulder. Parties are being heard in a verbal 415.
1: Danny's down with smoke a bit on the
0: bit. 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
0: 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Go ahead with that info. East in Palmdale with your party, and time's going to be 13:16.

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1: Are you down, paper? He says he's good. 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

0: 46 Adam for 1182, 128th Street East, 128th Street East and Avenue Victor 14. It's a Chevy Suburban and a white Toyota Camry. That way and confirm 46 to 1022.
1: Heard. Standing in front of informant's house yelling at her son. Just report his mother's there as well. The interpreter is diagnosed with unknown mental issue with an ongoing problem. Unknown if any weapons. Check is 149. Any unit to take distance? Before Tolman will take distance.

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Santa Clarita units, code 3 response is needed, 273A. 18663 Juniper Springs Drive, cross the Via Princesa in Golden Valley, informant left location, officer female 25, throw her son, a male black 3, to the ground, informant refused to provide how she knew the child was bleeding, tag is 152. Is there a Santa Clarita unit to respond, code 3? One Adam in 5-7. Is there a unit in less than 5 minutes? 18663 Juniper Springs Drive in Canyon Country. 61 Adam, respond, code 3.

Thank you. Drive in Canyon Country. When Adam and 61 are the only units authorized, code 3, tag 152.

for an additional 97 Caraway Lane, Reza 918. And Santa Clarita units responding to the 273A, the informants and cooperative with any further questions, continue to release the line or wait for deputies to respond on tag 152.

is unreadable. Confirm code 6, Ray 918. 1046C, 4 to 197, 3 of the 918.

0: trailer.
1: On the bottom of it, there's lug marks. 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

0: a couple episodes, the same moderate head trauma, altered, NATO times two. This will be an ARP. I need a second rescuer.
1: Copy all. Second rescuer.
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3: It's not going to be a TC, it's just going to be a trash route that clips the blinds, cancel squad, cancel ambulance.

0: contact AT&T. Is this fiber optic cables, the trash truck hit, no power lines involved.
1: To anything other than Edison. We'll hope the sheriff gets hold of him.
0: Yeah, copy that. They're showing up on scene.

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2: 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I haven't seen any activity.

0: copy for 23103, northbound 5-2, north of the 118, for white truck with Universal Studios on it, 28 of 283 6473, near TC's last scene, approximately 5 ago, northbound 5, just north of the 118, KMH 277, clear at 1356.
1: Adam and 5-7, is there a unit in left?

Adam and 6, respond code 36 to Adam. Copy.

informant on co-op at the bus stop. 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

0: 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On an 03 Acura. Eli Howland. Sure thing, on the way.
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1: 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Just a second rescuer. Call it up to the air crew.
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2: 16639 Clovermead Street. Unknown person dialed 911. Unknown sir. Three calls received. Voicemail left. No answer on multiple callbacks. Fourth call from same number. Tag 84.
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Is it Henry 637-944-723-000? 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
1: 33.
0: Boy, no warrant on your subject. Florida DL does return as given. Got an address in Hollywood, Florida. It's a Class E Edward. Grabbing a male white 5'9". Appears to be valid through 6/13 of 34.

looking to ending mileage with a female noted 1419 hours.

814, top port, cross of Cirrus and Stratus, and Foreman hears her neighbor yelling, "Don't beat me," believes her husband is assaulting her. It's an ongoing 415 family at location. Tech is 178 Santa Clarita Unit to respond code 3. This is going to be 17814 top court in Canyon Country. 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

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Tom 1 and 5 to 8. 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

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Adam, respond code 364 Adam. For Adam and 64 Tillman are going to be the only units authorized code, tag 178.

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0: 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Landing zone will be at fire station 129. I will be landing zone coordinator. Just give me a tag, please.

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We got a four-story center hallway. Nothing showing. We got waivers out front. 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
1: Metro from Casper 61, 111 South Cross. 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
1: 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We're exiting mission now.
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2: We're coming off Camp 9, and we'll be northeastbound, 3,800.

0: Dispatch, we should be northbound 2.8. We're going to be direct north northeastbound.
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0: 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We'll head into the call in a few. Can you give us the engine number that requested us?
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All windows are up and the vehicle is off. 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

0: 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And if you also, if you could start a bilingual unit, that one.
1: 17 Zulu, copy, William 124, 427 0, standby. 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
1: For a pedestrian, sub 14 at K King in the center median, walking southbound in the center median with a bicycle.
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2: C.
1: JM 14 in Santiago.
2: North, and I'm northbound at Avenue High Ida. I just went through the area, didn't see him, but I'll turn around at H and check again.
1: North 10, you're northbound at I. No visual, you'll turn from H and check again.

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Force. We would like to thank and congratulate Engineer 319, David Gonzalez, for his 25 years of dedicated service. 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

123, verbal with sister, DP named in the call, female, black, yelling, throwing items, diagnosed bipolar, refusing to leave, Vegas 116, encoding ready for further. Santa Cruz 61 is 987, 805A on Soledad.

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0: Copy that, thank you. RETAs, 10.

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1: Yeah, go ahead for Fire 7.
0: Fire 7, County Fire 20 coming at you. Your 3 o'clock position going southbound here towards Children's.
1: Okay, we got you on TCAS, but we're looking for you.
0: Okay, copy that.
1: And we'll keep it high for that.
2: Copter 20, we're en route to Children's Hospital from Antelope Valley. Base contact has already been made. If you can advise them of an updated ETA of 8 minutes, we have the 2-year-old female currently treating with D10 right now. The plates are in moderate distress. Vitals are fairly stable otherwise, other than the sugar.
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Do you want to do 3x2? No problem, sir.

Drive, Jessica, 1919. West Artesia Boulevard at 246. Inform me, say that he was assaulted by his baby mama. Unit with her child, no weapon seen. Inform in front of the unit, 902, I refuse taxi to 06. Is there a unit to take the assistance? David, take an assist.

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KMH-277 is clear, 1527. One Mary copies.

0: at Lake Road, Leona Valley. Brush fire 140s. Following is a comm plan for the brush fire in 140s area. So now be the Iris incident, LA County V2. Primary attack V10. Secondary attack V12. Air to ground, LA County air to ground. Crew dozer, LA County crew 1. 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
4: In the westbound lane of the 138 nearest cross 280th Street West.
0: Engine 339, engine 331, engine 319, water tender 234, patrol 15, crew 2, dozer 10, division 3, battalion 21, brush fire area, 15 automatic A zone, location 10851 West Elizabeth Lake Road. Command LA County B2, primary attack LA County B10, secondary attack LA County B12, underground LA County underground, crew LA County crew 1. Timeout 1534.
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Control 78, we are at 10620 Elizabeth Lake Road. We have approximately 3 acres, moderate spread and medium to heavy brush. One structure threatened at this time. Almost no wind on this. Fire is burning to the west.

0: Collins, we can get placed on that brush instead of copter 12. We're going to head back to camp, pick up the crew.
1: Herb and Dakota should be at 2017 Toyota Camry.
2: 20, copter 12 has confirmed that they are already en route to incident.
1: The northbound 5, RP is advising possible roofing material in the lanes. Westbound 210, transition to the northbound 5.
3: I'm 97 with that now, clearing it.
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0: report regular rounds of media. Informant from out of state, known 3, having seizure, unknown is breathing in fire and route. C has hit, 5185, center gradient, fiberless.
1: 78, size up, we have about 2 to 3 acres. Low rate of speed, structure threatened, however, burning away from the house at this time. Have all units come up.
0: Unit 6-1, you were stepped on your ETA. Response code
2: 361. LA, 37, can you notify school district of the hell spot?
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2: Engine 84, engine 78 on scene. We're gonna need this.

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We have brush fires moving south more than west. Hopefully, at least on site. And we think LA County EPA within the IAVC.

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1: 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You've been canceled. Your last minute.

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1: 3,500.
3: IRS ID, copter 18 on command. IRS ID, copter 18, I will be IRS Telco. You're looking at 3 to 4 acres, moderate rate of spread. 100% SRA within the LA County ANF IAZ. And looks like you've got some good mitigations with minimal fire activity on your left flank, and my recommendation is making the right flank your priority as it makes that fuel change into the heavier fuel.
2: Copy, right, can you take me higher? Nice to copy. Priority flank is the right flank.
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5: 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You see this line clear to that right flank. I'm looking at the road up the hill, correct?
3: IRIS Telco Command, who is the ground contact for Zulu?
2: That would be Engine 24, this is Zulu, Engine 24.
3: Thank you.
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0: 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You should get a better Doppler.
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1: Iris IAC from engine 134. We're on scene. We do see a house here. The fire's traveling towards this house. We're going to direct towards this house.
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1: This is
2: T 15101 South Atlantic. 15101 South Atlantic Avenue in East Rancho Dominguez. Informing stated one of their employees was run over by in the parking lot. 902R route. 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
0: TB7, 10 miles southwest with request.
1: We have a power steering leak. I'm losing my power steering. That operator.
0: Sir, attack at Sully Tanker 55 on the Victor.
2: Titan 11 from engine 134.
3: Go ahead, 134.
2: Yeah, I have a burn firefighter at squad 84.
4: 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You have an assignment for us.
1: Entrance to the incident and we'll meet him there.
2: 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She's transported right now in squad 84 to the waiting ambulance on Elizabeth Lake Road.
3: 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I'm coming up the squad right now.
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1: Sir, you looking for Elko on command?
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1: 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Are you working for Division Alpha?
0: Yes, I just wanted to clean that up. Division Alpha is in 78. 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
1: LA 7x1, break. 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The heel is just past my ridge here. Priority is the right flank, Division Zulu. 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
4: Squad 37.
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3: 17. From Battalion 17.
1: 17.
3: I just want to confirm, are you going to take operations and I'll take IC?
1: Yes, affirmative. 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
3: Copy, 140 Bravo. 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Battalion 17 is now IC. 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I want to add an additional copter to go to Helispot 140 Bravo to pick up our injured firefighter.
4: LA, copy. And at this time, you have...
2: Go on command. 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
3: 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Recommendation to shut down Elizabeth Lake Road.

0: out. 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
3: Iris IC, go ahead.
2: LA, Iris IC. Let's get law enforcement to shut down Lake Elizabeth Road, about a mile in each direction, and additionally, the command post is going to be on Lake Elizabeth Road, about half a mile west of the fire.
4: Man, helicopter 55, we'll call you with water at McKay. Iris Air Attack, County Fire 20 on the Victor.
5: Division Alpha, Operation B2.
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6: 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You clear to lift if you have inbound helicopters from the north.
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8: 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I want Mary for further, tag 180.
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2: Helco from Iris IC, go ahead.
0: From Helco, we're going to have 20, they're inbound about 3 minutes out. My recommendation is to have them insert through 9-1 and then they can head towards 140 Bravo for the medevac mission. Just want to confirm, is the firefighter en route to the helispot or do they still need to be packaged up?
2: Operations from IC. Did you copy that? Is the helicopter inbound to Helispot 140 right now?
5: I copy that traffic. Squad 84 is en route to 140 Bravo to meet the helicopter.
2: Helco, IC. Did you copy that? They are inbound right now to 140 Bravo.
0: Okay, copy that. Let me get a ground contact for that, please.
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1: 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We're going to the left.

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1: Ops, throw safety 10. Go ahead, safety 10. Hey, you know what hospital you're going to take your injury to? If you want, I could take that off your plate. I do believe they're going to burn center at UCLA, I do believe.
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4: Hey, we're going to utilize engine 316, so we're going to keep them on scene.
0: LA, you copy that? We need Edison to respond. Car line affected.
5: LA, copy. Edison.
0: From IC. You have ANF water tender 234. Have they checked in with you yet?
2: Negative. I copy that. When they get on scene, I'll give them to Alpha.
3: 197 Ray 232, Jim.
2: Operations from engine 134 on command. Go ahead, 134. Yeah, I'm positioning my engine. Up at address 10508 Elizabeth Lake Road. I do have two residents here. That's on the east side of the fire where the spot was. We'll start mopping up the spot and do some structure defense on this.
1: Yeah, I copy that. I have eyes on you.

0: turning back to the east. Hopefully you guys can see us.
1: 5010 from IC. Are you following up with the injured firefighter at the heli spot?
2: That's affirmative. If they're going to go to UCLA Burn Center, I'll get another safety officer to meet her over there.
1: Okay, safety 10, if you could call me on my cell after you know the disposition of that.
2: Safety 10, copy.

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1: Operation Telco on command. Go ahead, Elko. Just want to give you an update. Fire's looking to be about 12 to 15 acres. Diminished activity at the head, holding on the retardant line at the ridge. And looking about equal priority for both your flanks.
2: Yeah, copy that. Thanks for the update.
3: On 4th set, till 14. Can you repeat your traffic?
4: Yeah, can you show Battalion 33 on scene?

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2: Agency Rep Angeles.
1: Hey, we'll keep water center 234 for the incident, but you can cancel crew 2.
3: Operation V2.
2: The 3's on scene.
4: Requesting assistance with 1184 for a large fire. They have 90th and Elizabeth Lake.
1: Okay, we're going to say the priority is now just the Division Alpha. Very diminished fire activity on Dooley. You have a couple unburned islands with some competing winds that may put up a little smoke for you, but it's contained with dozer line and hose lines. I still think we're looking at about 15 acres, 1-5.
3: Yeah, I agree with the diminished fire activity on Dooley, and that Alpha is the priority now. Once I get Port of Alpha, I get some resources up here. So it looks like it may bump this road and we should be good.
5: Tanker in orbit, one on reload. Thoughts?
6: Okay. There, where are the comms? Soup 20 is going to be over on the Alpha flank.

0: contact.
1: Yeah, DWP does landline us and state that there's someone taking water from their location. Can you confirm if we have any copters that are doing that? We did not notify them.
0: What would that be?
2: Iris Operations, this is A&F Water Center 234. We're on scene. Do you have an assignment?
3: 234, you're going to be working for Division Alpha, Engine 78 on V10 direct.

0: Angela, Cyrus Air Attack. What is the location that hasn't been requested for water?
1: Tire tread and lanes.
2: Water being taken out of their location. We did not notify them. They did not state the location.
0: We were pulling water out of the canal currently out to the east.
2: Copy, and do they now see this Bouquet Reservoir?
0: One dip out of Bouquet Reservoir.
2: Copy, one only.
1: Mary 5, you're still keyed down.
3: What?
1: Mary 5, you still had an open mic. There's a car fire and you hold on to the South 14.
3: Copy, you're up.
1: Copy, staying up.

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1: Elko, are you calling IC?
2: I'm looking for opposite, I'll tell you as well. Fire is being mapped at 17 acres. I've updated Tablet Command to that. Diminished fire activity, we're looking to start reducing the aerial asset. My recommendation is to release Teletanker 55. And just FYI, in comms with 37, the IWI will be transported to West Hills, Grossman.
1: Okay, I copy West Hills, and he's being transported by copter 20, is that correct?
2: That's a firm.
1: Okay, I copy all. I'll let you finish up with ops on the cancellations of the other copters.
2: Operation Telco, did you copy that conversation with IC?
3: Sir, attack.

0: 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Were you calling the IC?
1: Got a Tanker 160 still in orbit. Do you see a need?
2: Copy, 13 minutes on the

0: Control DIC. You're looking at about 17.17 acres in the SRA. Diminished fire activity across the entire fire with pockets of heat within the interior. You have dozer line around the fire 50%. We'd like to release Helitanker 55 as well as Copter 19 with crew 81.
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2: Engine 73, we are at U-Haul on the 14, we find nothing. Do you have anything further?

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I talked to Edison. He just wanted to let you know they de-energized the line.

0: 20 is southbound 14 at Sand Canyon, or is 2800.
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4: Okay, where does Tonga Hotel need me on? 90th and Elizabeth Lake or San Fran?
5: 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They wanted a unit San Fran and Elizabeth Lake as well.
2: Hey, Oz, what's your location?
6: I'm on Lake Elizabeth Road, about a half mile west of the fire. LARSIC, the firefighter with burn injury is transported by Copter 20 to West Hills.
0: Copy, update to West Hills.

0: 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Mad County, Delta 20, VMAT 28. 14.
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0: Face burn, second degree, 8 to 9%. 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Vitals are stable.
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5: California license plate, meet Adam, Paul Canyon 302. Hit female adult on a bike. Bicycle is left eastbound location. Vehicle last seen at low. Towards requesting 937 to get an area tag of 1 of 4.
0: Off the incident, you'll have 20s making medevacs. They'll come back and pick up the crew, but I'd like to get everything rotor wing released.
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0: Yeah, I copy that. 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
1: 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Put us on that run in 136. 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
3: 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Is there anything else near us we can take?
2: 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We're going to be closer than 131.
0: Someone rising close, where are you? 135,

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1: 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How you copy?
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1: The fire was put out. There was going to be 1126 solely on the right shoulder. They have primary sensors in route. Not requesting I stand by, and I'll be 98.
2: 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Fire was put out 1126 only on the right shoulder. 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
3: Copy Atlantic, I'm calling. Thank you. All units will be here for fire. Let's

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0: Voodoo 1, in the blind. We're not going to stay up here much longer. We're not getting any feedback from you guys. Send us a text. It's intermittent. How long do you need us up here?
1: Copy. Switching dispatch 4.

7 requesting CHP to shut down Elizabeth Lake 1 mile in both directions for medevac. West. They need 1 mile in both directions between 90th and San Fran on Elizabeth Lake.

0: I'm going to need another unit. I need County Roads for that hard closure then.
1: I copy. We have a 1039 at County Roads, and then S2 has been advised.

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1: Hey, are you comfortable calling forward progress stop? I can't see the other side.
0: Yeah, I just got to the top of the ridge. Yeah, we could call forward progress stop.

0: contained at 73.
1: What percent controlled?
0: Controlled, 100%.